0: to make you change your
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2: 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So you screwed up. But you're gonna

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Cause this is the end of the rainbow, where no one can be too sad.

And I touched your face, narcotic mindfulness, Mary Jane. And I called your name like an addicted to cocaine, calls for the stuff you'd rather blame. And I touched your face.